0: This is the greatest and best song in the world.
1: Tribute.
0: Long time ago, me and my brother Kyle here, we was hitchhiking down a long and lonesome road.
1: All of a sudden, there shined a shiny demon
0: in the middle of the road. And he said,

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He asked us,

0: Music matters.
1: Joe, pick up the phone. I know you're not asleep yet. You think just because I broke up with you, now you can ignore me?

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Soulwax and Much Against Everyone's Advice.

If fashion is your trade, then when you're naked, I guess you must be unemployed, yeah. But once it's underway,

This is what you wanted last night. So why is it so hard for you to touch him, for you to go?

If fashion is your trade, then when you're naked, I guess you must be unemployed, yeah. But once it's underway, there's no escaping the fact that

This is what you wanted last night. So why is it so hard for you to touch him?